Every spiritual bondage connected to my surname. Every evil covenant I did not make but inherited. Let it be broken by the blood of Jesus. I refuse to carry what does not belong to me. I reject every evil inheritance and receive the blessing, strength and favor that comes from being a child of God. Lord, let your light fill every place where darkness once ruled. Replace curses with blessings, battles with testimonies, and sorrow with joy. Let generational patterns of failure be replaced with generational patterns of victory. Let new doors open, new strength rise, and new grace overflow in my life.

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I walk in freedom, favor and divine covering, secured by your mighty hand.

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And I pray for every friend connected to you. May the abundant favor of the Most High God rest upon you and everyone you love. May his goodness surround you like a shield, as says in Psalm 5, verse 12. And may God's grace open doors that no one can shut. I declare that from this day forward. Divine favor will go before you, follow behind you, and cover every area of your life. May God's hand of protection be upon you and your family. May God assign angels to watch over you day and night. No accident, no tragedy, no evil shall come near you or your loved ones. May your homes be saturated with peace and your lives filled with joy. I speak blessings over your family by divine authority. Let unity reign. Let love deepen and let every broken place be restored. May God strengthen your parents, empower your children, restore your siblings, and release comfort over every friend walking through pain.

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May cycles of delay, disappointment, and defeat be broken. 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I pray for divine connections and destiny helpers to locate you and your family. 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May favor find you in unlikely places. 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May the light of God rest upon you continually. Let His Spirit lead you with precision. And let His presence dwell richly within your home. Your name is now associated with favor, peace, and undeniable testimonies.

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1: 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Every evil word spoken against you is canceled and rendered powerless. Every trap set for your fall is overturned and transformed into proof of your rising. Joy overflows in your life. 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
1: 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What in my PCFM? 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

0: 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This is going to the heart of the unraveling of the economic plan. The Tabata or now to Aga, we saw 1998, it's already matlegated in Tuatia now fail, and there was very little investment. A perception of political stability. It is you are. That is a critical thing in the battle of you are right to be that concerned about that thing because that goes to the heart
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1: 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So the extension of AGOA to 2028 actually gives Lesotho a further opportunity and to ensure security of jobs and also an opportunity to create more. We believe that our further engagements with the United States will continue to bring more concessions to AGOA, and then Lesotho can also add more products other than apparel and textile. So it's good news for Lesotho.
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0: Thank you, Juvie, and good morning. The Ministry of Health, in collaboration with the World Health Organization, WHO Lesotho, has held a workshop aimed at strengthening the country's ability to respond effectively to health emergencies. The workshop brought together district medical officers, officials from the Ministry of Agriculture and the Disaster Management Authority. Leriba District Medical Officer Dr. Busetso Dopo said the training aimed to strengthen community engagement and focused on coordination among stakeholders, with particular emphasis on clarifying respective roles and responsibilities during emergencies. According to Dr. Dopo, clearly defined responsibilities enable stakeholders' effective response to emergencies. One of the participants, Mrs. Madumelo Kadimukuku, stressed the importance of strengthening capacity at district level, saying it enables emergency respondents to detect and respond to health threats on time. It was also pointed out at the workshop that during the COVID-19 pandemic, lack of coordination among relevant stakeholders limited the gathering and dissemination of accurate information to communities. Tim Lefatsi Social Club has donated school essentials to Maseru's Government School as part of its social responsibility initiatives. In an interview with PCFM, the club's Circuit General, Mr. Mbulelo Muchochoko, said the team had previously visited the school to identify children's critical needs, and it was able to collect and hand over clothing, sanitary pads, books, and other school supplies. More than 90 children benefited from the initiative. Muchochoko also said beyond such initiatives, the club also organizes Sunday games to keep children motivated, and similar programs have been extended to other districts. To the private sector, the club calls for partnership to expand social impact initiatives and sponsorship of initiatives already in place. In other news, the Lesotho Football Association, LEFA, has submitted to Toyota Stadium in Bloemfontein, South Africa, as the venue for its first home fixture in the Confederation of African Football, CAF, Total Energies Africa Cup of Nations Pamoja qualifiers. In a statement, LEFA said the match is scheduled for the 29th of next month, where Ghana will face Morocco, while its first AFCON 2027 match will be against Niger on the 23rd of next month. Meanwhile, Lesotho remains on the list of countries whose national stadiums do not meet the standards required by the Confederation of African Football, CAF, to host international matches, along Zimbabwe, Benin, Guinea, Namibia, Somalia, Seychelles, and others. The update follows CAF's recent publication of venues cleared to host games during the September and October FIFA international window. In international news, more than 40 Burkinabe journalists have taken part in a military-style patriotism training course imposed by the ruling junta. The military-led authorities require public and private media outlets to participate in the annual patriotic immersion. According to the government, the journalist training was held at a police academy near the capital. The rights groups said dozens of journalists have been forcibly conscripted and sent to the front line. Meanwhile, high school students sitting the end of school leaving exams have also been required to participate in a similar training since last year. And lastly, Iran's parliament has approved a bill that would criminalize interviews and other communications with media deemed hostile to the Islamic Republic. These include interviews with U.S. or Israeli media and outlets financed by either country. The move is reportedly aimed at countering foreign intelligence influence, although it is yet to be debated and approved. Under the proposed bill, interviews or participation in discussions with such media would be banned, and violations are between 6 months to 2 years imprisonment. This marks the end of the News Bulletin News Flash coming up in Sesotho at 9.
1: Thank you very much, baby girl. Have a wonderful day. Why we are so? Really, guy? You are always at school. I don't know about little girls. So I was just following suit, baby girl. How's it up in the mommy? The cat was a Vodacom Lesotho. Kifueta, my mono to Maganko. Hey, it's a whole the Atlanta. Go on, really. Basotho ge tlo ba siantse ba re fela wow gore ke gona ntate ge tlo makatsa basotho ditaba ke tsena mamedi gote ke satellite connectivity ga re sa le moe ao banna mamedi

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1: The Prime Minister is politically accountable to Parliament for overreaching the king. He is legally accountable to the judiciary for non-compliance with the steps he needs to follow in the decision-making process. In advising prorogation or overreaching the king in the matter, the Prime Minister must take into account the interests of Parliament, especially in regards to bills awaiting royal assent, which must not be caught by prorogation.
2: It goes even lame, Hoseaka Pulahan, or by Carabellicates on Toshi, Sabona. 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
7: On the 7th November 2026, let's praise the Lord with Tumim Kwakstad, Omega Kuno, Khetan Konis. Sipho Makabane, Menace Spokes, Rorisa Motsamai, Lebona Mosite, Nontando Hlophe, Kgatlhiso Mphephoka, Masicilia Asen Paul, Ngadwene Christ Ambassadors, and the host, Rorisang, Tandikiso. Phase 2 tickets from 1st of July to the 15th of October. General 300 Maluti. VIP 1200.

0: 500 Maluti, 380 Maluti at the gate. 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Gates open at 12 p.m. and the show starts at 3 p.m.
1: You hear some moments coming, others are smaller. It's the people, the effort, the joy. And together, these moments become impact. The impact you leave, carry. The impact only you can make. That impact is yours with Northwest University. It all starts here.
2: Mamedi ha re hatela pele e le shumele metso e mmedi metso tso fela pele re fihla horeng ya bo robong. 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
3: The remains of the miners without endangering the rescue personnel. This is an emotive matter, particularly for the people of Lesotho. And we will do everything we can to make sure that this whole challenge that we've been presented with is properly handled. You and I have continued to be in conversation about this matter, and we've realized its sensitivity and its complexity. But as you and I are forever optimistic, we know that a solution is being worked on and a solution will be found. We welcome the commitment made by yourself, Honorable Prime Minister, to prioritize the completion of the comprehensive national reform process in Lesotho. We commend the government and the people of the Kingdom of Lesotho for finalizing the action plan to monitor the completion of the reform process. Please be assured that South Africa to support the SADC panel of elders and the mediation reference group initiative in assisting Basotho to complete their national reform process. Thank you once again, Prime Minister, for paying a working visit to South Africa so that you and I can co-chair this historic inaugural session of the Bi-National Commission. We look forward to our ministers presenting the work that has been done at a number of levels, at the officials level, at the ministerial level, and today you and I, as we chair this Bi-National Commission, I am sure we will be able to hear a great deal of progress that has been made. I also wish to thank our respective ministers and senior government officials for their hard work and for the efforts they put in place to prepare for this meeting. I look forward to the presentation of the report on the ministerial session and the productive deliberations that have preceded the holding of this inaugural meeting. So, Prime Minister, thank you once again. We're delighted that you are here.
2: Mamedi mona ke dilemontse pedi tse fitileng ha ho ne ho bua ditaba tsena ke President Cyril Ramaphosa a re ke utlwe tona kholo ntshukwane matekano gona ena o nya reng ha ho bua ka ditaba tsona tsena tse amanang le dikamano pakeng tsa naha le Lesotho le naha ya Afrika Borwa.
4: Historic city that was the spectacle of the world in 1994 when President Nelson Mandela took oath of office as the first black and democratically elected president of the republic. Indeed, Lesotho, and by extension, in the SADC region and the continent of it was a glorious moment, a moment of victory and hope, a moment of a new dawn. It is therefore in that very same spirit of a new hope and a new dawn that I've come to Pretoria, leading a delegation of men and women from His Majesty's government, not only to strengthen ties and relations between our two countries, but more importantly, to celebrate a momentous and historic occasion of the official launch of the Binational Commission Agreement. The official launch of the BNC, beginning in the relationship between the Republic of South Africa and the Kingdom of Lesotho. Mr. President, distinguished ladies and gentlemen, it is well known that Basotho and South Africans share deep historical ties of language, culture, family and commercial bonds dating from the pre-colonial times. For centuries, our forebears freely interacted and enjoyed people-to-people relations that continue to underpin our relations even today. We are but the reflection of our past. The present and future bind our two countries together in fate and in destiny. The economies of our countries are not intertwined, but are greatly interdependent. As we hold this historic first session of the BNC, our duty and call is to build on the rich history between the two countries and the cooperation that is strong in many fields and respects. The BNC will serve as a platform for dialogue when we discuss issues of mutual concern, explore new opportunities and areas for cooperation, and develop innovative solutions to our common challenges. It will foster and deeper cooperation and understanding between our two nations. The BNC will accelerate stronger cooperation in critical areas such as migration, trade, clean energy, water resources, infrastructure development, transport, agriculture, mining, digital technologies, and defense and security, among others. In giving life to the Memorandum of Understanding on political and diplomatic cooperation between our two countries, we shall continue to hold diplomatic consultations at different levels to harmonize positions on regional, continental, and international issues of concern, and in supporting each other's candidates for regional and international posts. As members of SADC, our two countries share common values and principles and will continue to collectively strive for a fair and equitable international order that promotes peace and development. Our cooperation in consolidation of peace and security in our region, as evidenced by our participation in the SADC mission in Mozambique, best testimony to these shared values. Mr. President, distinguished ladies and gentlemen, on the domestic front, we are meeting here today exactly on the eve of Lesotho's local government elections, which will once again see Basotho freely exercising their power to elect the parties and people of their choice to lead them in local councils. I'm also happy to indicate that the Lesotho Parliament will resume its ordinary session in mid-October. And then amongst the other issues, to register progress on the process of national reforms and pass the 10th Amendment Bill to the Constitution. In this regard, we remain forever indebted to you, Your Excellency, and to your facilitation team under the able leadership of retired Chief Justice Moseneke. It is worth noting that the DNC is launched when Basotho are preparing to celebrate and commemorate 200 years of the founding of Lesotho as a nation, stating 2024. This will not only be an occasion for celebration, but will also provide an opportunity for introspection as we lay a foundation for the Lesotho we want for the next 200 years. It is in this building, on the same theme, that we have decided to embrace our natural resources, which we have in abundance. As we would know, Mr. President, we have very clean and pure water, and we intend to use it for the benefit of Lesotho, Africa, and the world. I take pride, Your Excellency, in inviting your officials and your entire business community to participate in the Water and Hydro Summit that shall be held in Maseru on the 12th and 13th of October this year, where experts and technicians.
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2: 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Mohomea Fati is in the jungle with a Jimmy. Eko.
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0: Tiana Major, same space, PCFM 92.8, we saw 104.3 megahertz. 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

0: Anna Saraga Zarasoto, Oshang, Kakabuka Zaga, Motu, Wilbidia, Mautung Pelepata, Yafloshemi in Tani, Tilini Sesituja, Kisikistini Botomo, Utmakaus, Batten Downu, Emitopa in Tika. Rallies, Karakam Nandi, the heating. Kimamiti and that die. Mohome Afati is very strong with that. Kimi,
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3: Yes, my week. No, when I go and relax in this week, I want to say, it's a tata tata. You're to the tata, you're just in a best
2: game. Yeah.
3: But when I go this week, no, the course is there. So I want to yes. Good life.
2: Good life.
3: Good life. Good life. Good life. Good life. Good life. Good life. Good life. Good life. Good life. Good life.
2: Yeah.
3: And the you tell us why you feel. That's good life about a definition. Why am I doing this? Why is this happening? With the diversity in the whole in short.
2: Yeah. Oh, relevant to go to RLL. Ke tsere tsala pele le tsene lena la rona ntate Phelwa mo e leng hore re ntse re tshwarega ga ga lukisa 2020 fix. 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
3: Ke jalo ba tsabile se ke di ntse mo di wa PCFM ke manta ha ka jeno. 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
2: Eh ntate.
3: Wala 17 August 2026. He puts up a sort of, you know, is pain really, really bad? Now we should be saying pain altogether. Is pain really bad? Yes. You know, what's that obvious? Pain is bad.
2: Can you tell me what you're talking about?
3: Yes, yes. Ke rata ona ho rona. Ke ne motho go ile ba mona de ba le mohloko ke mohloko. In this state. Mohloko bo mohloko. Ke ba taka jana ke go lokisa our perception about pain. Ha hona nna le sala ke batla mo media ka ba le maikutlo a ba pain is good.
2: Aha.
3: Na di pain ke o ka nyene yona. It's a very, very good thing. Now, tonight, man, see, my angel, and divine, there is no greater agony than bearing an untold story inside you. There is no greater agony than bearing an untold story inside you. Hona bufuku, hona pain, hona bufuku bofitan ba ho jara ane katos. Everything so kaba se bolelo kaharo ho ena.
2: Mhm.
3: Ho jara ntho tsa tsena o jereng ka ho ena. It's so painful. Ho jara ntho tsa tsena mo ai tsa wataba ina ku feel it's painful. Pain is painful because he represents the lesson. What is the lesson behind that? I think that was a lesson. Pain will not be painful. Okay. It's. I'm going to go to the house. Who is Ambushuku Bataba in the Gibana? What is the lesson behind? She can answer it and whoever Suku called Fitis. So, the Gibana Melibu Suku, Babu Suku, if I want to go and I deserve them to an amulet to the
2: sea.
3: I yet am the answer. What do you want to stop? No. Because what's the matter is that when I become around until I push on to the sea. Yes. Rumi and Abe, these things you feel are messengers. Listen to them. Mama, you should go over with Krangbona. Kimelaisa. You also go over my men. Kibarika Bazina, Kajin, Hubani Valley. Mama, the Hakabuaka Tabaya fixer, Tubani, Kiba, Yabuso, why you're reading a million at your. Your source who are now all side, my name, I feel. On a man, Jomo, as I am a Yaka Morena Jesus before Christ came, in a prophecy, that he was wounded for our transgressions, he was bruised for our iniquities.
2: Yeah.
3: The chastisement of our peace was upon him, and with his stripes we are healed. Oh, Soko Fadis, I wish I was Soko Kabakarona, or to every chisel horse in the city. We were born through massacre, a silica pain, freedom of an ice lake of Sok. So, Kajanere, Mamedi, I could fetal layer, rewire the way you see pain. I could look to set the Yoshabam with Soko Kayana because it's very keen, Hoshabana, but Soko Bogain. Rewire pain. Stop running from discomfort. But one other, but who are we manana? I can try to my hand. It's a sign. One girl, Arnum Pina, I come and I love so cool. Most people never reopen their mind because they never revive their relationship with pain. Pain was so cool. It is a pain you want to know.
2: Yeah.
3: It is a pain. Capaisha was so good, but I never saw. But I'm not that they think pain is a sign of failure. You can also go to China because I'm not in case I'm okay. I'm trying to get my hand. Babana who struggled, who would say something wrong, Kahori Gali, was struggling of feeling pain. But they believe that if it hurts, it's bad. To perception of what happened at all, pain is not the enemy. Pain is the process. Okay. Pain is the process. Okay. But there are our minds that we need. Busuku has a sphere. Impa busuku ki process, ki leeto. O kaha busuku because you are on the journey. O ki leeto. Because growth has, hore mutua hole, hola hukisa busuku. Kuna la busuku, wangide kuna kasi sutua reguya ka tail, reguya ka head, reguya ka ntailong. But the Babu Sakakore, change in Kahala is uncomfortable. Change in Cha is high money lay ha it over an easy. Who look off with Lamukona Hanankaona, supposed to be an unnatural, young natural who went to break the old habit or ahead the new thing. Hasn't to go bad, eh, Hore? Either that to Bajami, Bajadi Nama, Bajami, Bajadi in Token Lata, Bajadi Chikiri, either when I was speaking to the prescribed diet, yeah, how it's painful, it hurts. But Kalaba Kalaban Utsuba, you come out and to the room with them. We eat a half pressure, a gum, cherry, a cat. But the reason we manage, we really need to get the Kahana, Manella, the Kanamella, and to the thing. In by the way, to the Mamela, and Mamela, and I get to our labor, the Laudi Eta, Laudi Mamela, Kiramasita of Fame. Kiruma, you must face the pain you have been avoiding. What goes on to over? But all the one who was about time through your bona, we get a rewire, we get a fifth one and had to cover now, Utabona, Utaka, Ubu fit the wrong, but because behind the material and so on, I get how to honor of it all on. Behind that door, everything we have been waiting for, it ain't done time. In the city, that's what I did to talk about. Who fit us through pain, letting me have to allow it to be shallow. But what I mean, the Masala Felaga. Hana so to my vision, Mokoni, or Mokoni. Tell you how to carry out in the interview.
2: I but so in that day, Twitter, ya, mamma, la Jareza.
3: I'm not sure if you're not sure if you're not sure if you're not sure if you're not sure if you're not sure if you're not sure if you're not sure if you're not sure if you're not sure if you're not
2: sure
3: you see that?
2: Hey.
3: You ultimately it produces the caterpillar.
2: Yes.
3: Yes, we tell you know that inside that dark cocoon, there is a caterpillar. You tell you that may melt a thing. Its body has to break down. Shape yena yona yena yawelele browning yana. It has to be disappear. It's more eventually unrecognizable. Ultimately, how can a process you know? But I want to something is sticky. It messed up. How you processing now? Every number of amukuni or yahu caterpillar. It struggles. Kaharataba yele to push through. Ikaro huna nili fu. Ubona husina bupelo. How kasha ba picture yele mweshilile. But over time, something is forming. 100 years hala kahara. Mess one, what are shallow people? One wing is there, then the other wing is there. It was meaning this caterpillar is inside this cocoon, it was a pusher age. It is a pin. Important to also come on eating. I can only say processing the solar pilgrim on a pure shazal, or when I can strike a valeta hook, chatter shatamon, we open the period with the loss of Atriana, caterpillar.
2: Hmm.
3: Because it has to go through that process to get the water.
2: Yeah.
3: And it's a painful process for you. I got how long to on a hala, but it has to go through that process to get the water. Come on, let me hear the federal. How can you put them on? The hero and the total, the coach, which I want to get the valley cracking, Anna, which is Julian and the Eagle.
2: Oh, yeah.
3: Second, and how can one of Sony and Ashrahaye, how can I choose a way which had the Gabriel to the nation, to the end of the issue? Because actually, to share how it has to bear that pain.
2: Hmm.
3: Okay.
2: Yo.
3: But I don't think you're Kara struggle is not a signature in a day when I'm talking about the Zahara. If it's a Kara struggle, the law of Hobele, the Pitai is a Hala. Into which I'm processing transformation. It changes from that, when you want Baba Mukoni Fela. It's a total transformation. Your comfort zone is like a cocoon, every Yangana Namukuni, and the pain you feel is not punishment. and it is your wings trying to grow against the food gonna be fit and go on. Me go back, you don't escape it. Just there, just hanging there. So we to I don't know if you can't do it. The other side of pain is like the privilege, which is the daughter of Holaka. The general Salaga Jimmy Fellow. Jimmy has, but it builds muscles. Maybe it will show go, but it will set you free. The city to Tata who be not also much aware. Impa Governor Mutati will and Mazuba Rahudi Fella, the Huala Dotava. Tewell against the Fukubun. I don't know those in I don't feel like going. But you have to go. You have to go. Against that pain, against that discomfort, You don't need a painless life, but you need a purpose big enough to make pain worth it. But then you repeat it. You get slowly. Mamedi, have a certain people who boss and pain. In part, also, mother to man, I'll pay you, who should not have been deprived and the rather lama. No, we can't do that. We cannot do that. No, how can I, my mother, let everybody be some of the good as a group? No, I can't do that. And you talk, I tell the most good in Bible to work. You need a purpose. Deep enough to make pain worth it. What's that? That's a whole lot of things. You are able to bear that pain. Okay. We're going to handle it.
2: I'm taking the notes.
3: You are like a time I'm more of an able to look at your memory. I'm going to get it to my memory. Era di ntlo di ba bo soko go tla ga ke bo go phele go sellang teng se philo se o leng teng ka sona se be se holo go le ka ga pheni o tla mae ka ga mollo ke gana ho ile go gona go tsama ka ga mollo you are being pushed by your peoples, your reason of being. Yes, ke ba tore ai ke ba tore ke mo mamedi ke teng di pa se teng tere me ke tsama ka mae lena. But I want to tell you, remember, we both sit down for one. How can you say, tell a lawyer how? Yes, I want to tata a little tata. I shall have less than Gara with tata or Gara with tata. How about to have another tata? When I will fix you, fix your mind in such a way that you go on for a mighty, even less than anything, not a good job, one Gara one, because the time you hold, sir, and I don't say anything to see him.
2: Oh, wow. 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
3: Pain is good.
2: Yeah.
3: Yes.
2: Mabedi nka ka go la 6200-9956. Ye WhatsApp line ya rona re tsetse na fela ga khutla hang ka maramone.
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2: Ooh.
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3: 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How you go about it? The man's out to move and a little fit in 20 and a la Calacona. Cause everything down horse or an SMU. You're holding your religion. Money can have a tata work and have a tata. 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because this is a journey that I do to a heart testimony now kiki the moon I know.
2: So
3: and how I know the what I know. How I love it, you know.
2: Wow. 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
2: Yeah.
3: I have to take fasting on a question. I fast for that thing.
2: Yeah.
3: Because we can't settle for less than we know the fasting lane. I can tell you that I'm telling you that I'm telling you that. Yes, we think we need something, but I'm not going to have it in the
2: camera.
3: Yeah. We stop it. We stop it.
2: So,
3: you know, Mamedi, but you know, we'll get all one of the into the
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0: 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Moment to look into it. Just a little samaja. Okay. Yeah, taba how lijualo. Happy Monday, huena he.
1: We want to come to a place where we say, Lord, your way and no other way. Lord God, your way, no other way.
2: Jam Session Sounds presents LNIG Holler Gospel Explosion, Relentless Praise.
3: I pray that when God speaks to us, we will hear.
2: On the 7th November 2026, let's praise the Lord with Tumim Kwakstad, Omega Kuno, Khetang Konis, Sipho Makhabane, Minister Spokes, Rurisa Motsamai, Lebona Mosite, Nomthando Hlophe, Kgahliso Mphephuka, Masicilia Asen Paul, Ncadweni Christ Ambassadors, and the host, Rurisang Thandekiso. Phase 2 tickets from 1st of July to the 15th of October. General 300 Maluti, VIP 1200 Maluti. Phase 3 tickets from the 15th of October. General 350 Maluti, VIP 1500 Maluti, 380 Maluti at the gate. 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Gates open at 12 p.m. and the show starts at 3 p.m.
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Ach, I love that song, really. Look at Taba, how lejalo. Yonai Buta, I am yours. Teddy Swims, are you even real? Go to give you on. It's a lamentation, it's a little thing, Pelagafita Horina, Lishimela Moto Olemon.

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Thank you, Rilo, and good morning. The Departments of Nutrition and Home Economics under the Ministry of Agriculture held a five-day training for area technical officers from 8 resource centers in Mohalesuk. Motorists in Mafeteng are raising concerns about tractors using public roads without lights and reflectors, saying the danger will increase during the summer planting season or when farm machinery is used more often. Members of Hatua Mosumasadi and Maseru say weaving is still a source of income and independence for women, but they are struggling to find markets for their products. In international news, World Food Programme, WFP, and the UN Refugee Agency warned that more than 650,000 refugees who fled to South Sudan from neighbouring countries are likely to be cut from aid. And in sports, Cameroon claimed its first Women's Africa Cup of Nations title with a dominant 3-0 victory over tournament debutants Malawi in yesterday's WAFCON final. More details at 25 minutes past 1.

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0: Hello, Jason. Is it in the house? I'm a self-made billionaire. What are you?
1: You're a billionaire.
2: What? What?
3: I know you're going to
2: today, my day just keeps getting better and better and better and better and better.
1: Yes, I knew it.
2: So, things still okay with between you and your wife?
1: Yeah.
2: Yeah, that's dope. That's dope. That's good, man. That's good. That's good. Yeah, no, we should. We all okay. Okay.
1: But that's,
2: hey, so out of curiosity, do you like get a kiss every day before you leave the house?
1: Emba, of course.
2: Oh, okay. Yeah. All right. Why do you have to specify that it's Emba?
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0: yes
1: that is a recipe.
0: What do you mean? 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
1: I mean, I see you under it and feel.
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0: Are you serious?
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0: Huh.
1: Yeah, I'm fine. I'm fine.

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0: ke metsotso meraro mamedi re fagaletse ho raena ya 12 re motsotsong ona re tle re mathele ka mane ka summit of the SADC organ troika ke mo jwale he o tla hopola hore mo ka ona o ne o ntse o tswela pele mme he go ile wa sebetsa la ka tsela e tjena.
1: Samia Suluhu Hassan, President of the United Republic of Tanzania and outgoing Chairperson of the SADC Organ on Politics, Defense and Security Cooperation, represented today by Honorable Dr. Rimo Nyansaho, the Minister of Defense and National Service of the United Republic of Tanzania, Honorable Dr. George Chaponda, the Minister of Foreign Affairs and International Cooperation of the Republic of Malawi and the Chairperson of the Ministerial Committee of the Organ. Honorable Ministers and Deputy Ministers who are with us today, colleagues, distinguished senior officials, chiefs of security, they are here, and delegates from member states, staff from the secretariat, colleagues from the media, ladies and gentlemen, good afternoon. Your Excellencies, it is my distinct honor and privilege to welcome you to Durban, the Republic of South Africa, for this ordinary SADC Organ Troika Summit, convened on the eve of the 46th Summit of Heads of State and Government, scheduled for tomorrow. Our collective efforts to safeguard peace, strengthen democracy and governance, and advance sustainable development remain central to the aspirations of the people of Southern Africa. The SADC Organ on Politics, Defense and Security Cooperation, therefore, remains a cornerstone of our regional architecture. Through its work, we continue to strengthen peace, security, stability across our region, which are the essential foundations upon which development, economic growth, and shared prosperity are built. Lasting peace creates the conditions for investment, social progress, and prosperity itself. Equally, sustainable development reinforces peace by improving livelihoods, expanding opportunities, strengthening resilience of our societies. Today's summit will consider the report of the Chairperson of the Organ for the past year, which will be subsequently be submitted to the 46th Summit of Heads of State and Government. The report reflects progress in advancing regional peace, security, and democratic governance, while also identifying challenges that require continued attention. Excellencies, I'm pleased to note that the SADC region remains generally stable and free from inter-state conflict. Guided by the SADC Protocol on Politics, Defense and Security Cooperation, we have continued to strengthen institutions and mechanisms that promote peace, democracy, and regional integration. During the past year, SADC remained actively engaged in responding to political and security developments across our region. Through preventive diplomacy, dialogue, mediation, and conflict prevention initiatives, we have continued to pursue peaceful solutions and strengthen stability. Particular attention has been directed towards the development in the Democratic Republic of Congo and the Republic of Madagascar. These efforts reflect our unwavering commitment to peaceful conflict resolution and to supporting member states facing complex political and security challenges. While encouraging progress has been achieved, the security and humanitarian situation in Eastern DRC remains deeply concerning. We therefore reaffirm our support for all efforts aimed at securing a peaceful, durable, and political solution that restores stability, protects human life, and creates conditions for sustainable peace and development. We extend our deepest condolences to all families and communities affected by violence, conflict, and humanitarian hardship. The Democratic Republic of Congo has also faced significant public health challenges, including the Bundibugyo virus disease outbreak. In the spirit of regional solidarity, SADC member states responded swiftly through humanitarian assistance, technical support, and health interventions. These actions demonstrate the strength of our regional cooperation and our commitment to standing together during times of crisis. Your Excellencies, in Mozambique, the launch of an inclusive national dialogue following the 2024 elections marked an important step towards strengthening national cohesion, democratic participation, and political consensus. We are equally encouraged by the continued progress in addressing the security situation in Cabo Delgado through a combination of security measures, development initiatives, and regional cooperation. In Madagascar, SADC remained actively engaged in supporting dialogue and national reconciliation. Through diplomatic engagements, mediation efforts, and the work of the panel of elders, progress has been made towards constitutional reform, democratic governance, and the restoration of political stability. The planned establishment of a SADC liaison office reflects our continued commitment to supporting these efforts. Democratic governance remains central to regional peace and stability. Over the past year, Excellencies, the SADC election observation missions were successfully deployed

0: in Malawi, Seychelles, United Republic of Tanzania, and as recent as yesterday, the Republic of Zambia, during the elections held on the 13th of August. These missions reaffirm our commitment to credible, transparent, and peaceful election processes, while identifying opportunities for further strengthening democratic institutions and electoral systems across the region. Progress has also continued towards the establishment of the South Eastern by Force Regional Logistics Depot in Botswana. Once operational, this facility will significantly strengthen our collective capacity to respond rapidly to and effectively to peace support operations, humanitarian emergencies, and natural disasters. It represents, therefore, an important investment in regional preparedness, resilience, and collective security. Your deliberations today provide an important opportunity to review progress, identify priorities, and strengthen our collective response to the challenges and opportunities facing our region. Despite the challenges before us, there is every reason for confidence and optimism. Repeatedly, SADC has demonstrated that we act in unity, in solidarity, and in a shared purpose. We can overcome adversity, build resilience, and advance the well-being of our people. As we reflect on the year under review, it is fitting that we acknowledge the leadership and commitment of those who have guided the work of the OGA, especially in the past year. We therefore express our sincere appreciation to Her Excellency, Dr. Samia Suluhu Hassan, President of the United Republic of Tanzania, as Tanzania concludes her tenure on the organ strike, on the organ troika. United Republic of Tanzania's contribution to regional peace and security, particularly in support of peace efforts in Eastern DRC and the facilitation of the orderly withdrawal of some DRC through Chato, has been exemplary. We likewise extend our warm congratulations to His Majesty the King, Mswati III of the Kingdom of Eswatini, who will soon assume the chairpersonship of the SADC organ, organ on politics, defense, and security cooperation. We look forward to working closely with His Majesty in advancing our shared objectives of peace, security, democratic governance, and regional stability. Allow me to express our profound appreciation to His Excellency, Professor Arthur Peter Mutharika, President of the Republic of Malawi and the Chairperson of the organ, for his leadership and stewardship during his tenure. Under his guidance, the organ has continued to provide strategic direction and leadership in addressing the region's peace and security priorities. And finally, I extend our sincere appreciation to the Ministerial Committee of the organ, under the leadership of Honorable George Chaponda, the Minister of Foreign Affairs and International Cooperation, for his dedication and invaluable guidance in the preparations for this summit specifically. I also convey my sincere gratitude to all officials and staff whose hard work and professionalism have ensured the successful organization of the meeting we are having here today. Equally, our appreciation goes to the SADC Secretariat for his professionalism, dedication, and commitment to support the organ structures in delivering their respective mandates. It is now my singular honor and privilege to invite the Right Honorable Mr. Enoch Kanzingeni Chihana, the second Vice President of the Republic of Malawi, to deliver his remarks and officially open the summit. I thank you for your attention. Merci beaucoup. 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
2: Honorable Shakatu, Minister of Foreign Affairs and International Cooperation, representing His Majesty King Eswati III of the Kingdom of Eswatini and incoming chairperson of the SADC organ on politics, defense, and security cooperation. Honorable Dr. Raino Nyasaho, MP, Minister of Defense and National Service, representing Her Excellency Dr. Samia Suluhu Hassan, President of the United Republic of Tanzania and outgoing chairperson of the SADC organ on politics, defense, and security cooperation.
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1: This summit, honorable ministers, over the years SADC has earned a strong reputation as a regional community committed to promoting peace, security, democratic governance, and sustainable development through dialogue, solidarity, and collective action. Our unity and cooperation in addressing regional challenges is among our greatest strengths and continues to underpin the stability and prosperity of our community. The matters before us today are of strategic importance to the peace, security, and stability of our region. The decisions we take and the guidance we provide will not only shape our collective response to the challenges before us, but will also reinforce the credibility of SADC as a dependable guarantor of peace, constitutional order, democratic governance, and regional solidarity. As leaders entrusted with advancing the aspirations of our peoples, I encourage us all to engage in our deliberations with openness, mutual respect, and a shared sense of purpose. Let us remain guided by the principles that have long defined our community and work together to identify practical, inclusive, and lasting solutions that will strengthen peace and stability across our region. I'm confident that our discussions will further consolidate regional cooperation and reaffirm SADC's enduring commitment to solidarity, peaceful coexistence, and the collective well-being of our member states. Honorable ministers, the situation in the Eastern DRC remains critical to regional stability. The people of Eastern DRC have not known peace for too long. This peace is attainable with our collective efforts, including the initiatives with the Eastern African Community and the African Union. Equally important are the Washington Accords and the Doha Peace Framework. The security situation being compounded by the current fast-spreading outbreak of Ebola virus, which has claimed over 2,000 lives. We commend the Republic of Angola, the Republic of South Africa, and the Republic of Zimbabwe for providing financial resources for combating the outbreak. Honorable ministers, as a region, we remain engaged on the situation in Madagascar to ensure that the constitutional order is restored in the country. We commend the SADC Shuttle Diplomacy Mission undertaken under the leadership of Her Excellency Dr. Joyce Banda, former President of the Republic of Malawi. We need to follow through the process being undertaken, including the nationwide all-inclusive consultations on the foundation of the country ahead of the general elections. We also commend the panel of elders for their role, and it is equally important to ensure that the liaison office is timely established. Honorable ministers, distinguished delegates, on the situation in the Republic of Mozambique, it is pleasing to note that the government and the opposition sides are engaged in a national dialogue aimed at addressing political challenges and the violence which erupted after the last elections. It is encouraging to note that the country's armed forces, with support from other partners, are engaged in combat operations aimed at rooting out terrorist cells in some districts of Cabo Delgado province. It is our common interest that terrorism is eliminated from our region. Honorable ministers, consolidation of democracy is critical for maintenance of peace and security in our region. We must strengthen capacity of election observation mechanisms and to ensure that adequate resources are provided to this preventive mechanism in our region's peace architecture. Peace and stability in our region are indispensable elements of sustaining our SADC community and promotion of sustainable, inclusive development. Honorable ministers, distinguished delegates, it is now my singular honor and privilege to declare this extraordinary summit of the SADC Organ Troika on Politics, Defense and Security Cooperation officially open. I thank you.
2: Mamari wa PCFM ke metsoma shuma mabedi a metsoe meraro re fara letse hora ya le shumene metsoe medi ke ha ho ne ho bulwa jwalo moka bona wa SADC Troika ka bogotswanyane ditaba tseo hlileng jwale ba etapele bana ba tikolo e ka borwa ba Afrika e leng SADC ba di hlalositseng haholoholo ha o mametse puena ya motlatsi wa mopresidente wa Malawi. 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

It's Coolie Chan on PCFM 92.8, 104.3. Welcome to the show, ladies and gentlemen, brothers and sisters. It's called The Fuse. It's a show that comes your way Mondays to Thursdays between 1 and 3 p.m. And yeah, no doubt, man. Welcoming you to the show. Full name, Lerato Funky Albito. Jersey number 45. The Tom Tabano, the Airways. Well, like I see, so between now and exactly 3 o'clock, it is a Monday, 17th of August, 2026. And yeah, for sure, man. I got to give a big hand right there to the weekend crew. Also, yeah, big hand goes to my boy. I'm talking about Tladi Makutle for coming through with the midday live. That was between 12 and 1 p.m. The Mic Pro Reload between 9 and 12 on the 912 Street. Otherwise, yes, on Sir Sam, at least until we get to exactly 3 o'clock on a Monday. Otherwise, today's topic, ladies and gentlemen, we're here. We're talking here today about, you know, the best feeling. We're talking about the best feeling. What's the best feeling in the world? What's the best feeling in the world? Still yet to come as well on the show, coming up at 10 minutes before we get to 2 o'clock, ladies and gentlemen, brothers and sisters. We're going to be talking about how to lead so that other people want to follow you. How to lead so that other people want to follow you. Employees need to believe or they can trust their leader. I mean, leaders are hard to find at any level of your organization, and they exhibit a unique blend of charisma, vision, and character traits that attract people to follow them. I mean, they exhibit the other 9 characteristics around which this in fact, around exactly the topic that we're going to be talking about. But mostly, as they exhibit these leadership traits and characteristics, they become the person that other people want to follow, even choose to follow, given the opportunity. So coming up at 10 minutes before we get to 2 o'clock, we're talking about exactly that. Otherwise, it's exactly 15 minutes now past 1 o'clock. 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Also live on www.pcfm.co.ls. Coming up next, Tebello Jani has got the information that matters. We're talking about the news. It's in Sesotho.

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2: Well, well, well, it is your station of choice for over two decades, indeed, hanging with the funk right here, man. And, yeah, we're taking it down to exactly what time. Well, we'll be out of here around about 3 o'clock. So, TB, we're talking. Mm-hmm. What is the best feeling in the world?
3: Okay. For me, it's victory. I'm a sore loser, so, yeah. It definitely has to be victory because I'm a sore loser. Oh, so, yeah. Yeah.
2: Utiaga ke fada, ke buki, ke majestic. Kakati umore, see my haters crush with disappointment.
3: Ne? Yeah.
2: Says the best feeling ever. My girl, Banky Queen, says... being drunk, being on heat, but being high, being high has got to be one of the best feelings in this world, I tell you.
3: Okay.
2: Being high brings peace, happiness, and a light feeling.
3: Okay.
2: Stress is a bit on pause.
3: Okay.
2: My word. Well, that's a feeling. Yeah, thank you, Queen. What's the best feeling in the world? 6200-9956-6200-9956. Get on my WhatsApp. It's exactly 25 minutes past 1 o'clock. Coming up next, news bulletin in English.

Thank you, Frank Hill, and good afternoon. The Departments of Nutrition and Home Economics under the Ministry of Agriculture recently hosted a five-day training in Mohalisuk for area technical officers representing 8 resource centers. The initiative focused on equipping officers with practical skills to manufacture yogurt, pine gel, and various other household products. The District Nutrition Officer, Mrs. Mahlompha Mabaso, said that the newly trained officers will now transfer these skills to local farmers within their respective resource centers. Mabaso showed that these capabilities will empower officers and farmers to generate sustainable income while effectively tackling nutrition insecurity across their communities. Mr. Tebelo Ramabotsane, who led the pine gel production module, commended the departments for their dedication to empowering local women. However, he expressed concern over the increasing costs of essential chemicals imported from South Africa and noted a persistent tendency among Basotho consumers to purchase foreign products rather than supporting locally made goods. Motorists in Mafeteng are voicing serious concerns over tractors operating on public roads without lights or reflectors, warning that the hazards will escalate as the summer planting season approaches and farm machinery usage increases. The warnings follow a recent collision between a motor vehicle and a tractor at Hadumisi. Drivers alleged that the crash occurred because the tractor was operating at night without visible lighting or reflectors, leaving public safety at risk if the issue remains unaddressed. Addressing the situation, Sergeant Ramasila Monokwane of the Traffic Department said officials have held outreach meetings with farmers to emphasize the critical need to, or rather for, road safety equipment. However, he showed that many farmers remain hesitant to comply, arguing that their tractors only cross the roads briefly. Sergeant Monokwane reminded operators that tractor drivers are legally required to obey the same traffic regulations as all other motorists. The Gauteng District Oral Health Office under the Department of Health will launch a five-day oral health and dental care campaign on Monday next week. The campaign will run under the theme Mental Health, Dental Health, highlighting the critical connection between mental well-being, oral hygiene, and overall health. Key activities scheduled for the week include oral health education sessions, demonstrations of proper brushing techniques, and the distribution of toothpaste. Outreach activities will target several institutions, starting at Dipping and Tloha schools in Mjanyani, before moving to Holy Trinity High School, Morosi High School, Luloleng Technical Institute, and the Pulano Orphanage. Similar campaigns are set to roll out in other districts nationwide, including in Lwibe. Members of the Hatua Musimasari Cooperative show that a lack of market access is severely hindering their ability to generate income. Cooperative manager Mrs. Matabelo Dintsi said that despite operating for over 30 years, the group now faces significant setbacks due to rising machinery costs, limited product marketing opportunities, and intense competition from large-scale wool buyers. She also expressed concern over the persistent exclusion of the cooperative from key decision-making processes and unfulfilled promises from local stakeholders. To ensure long-term sustainability, Mrs. Dintsi called for targeted youth training and the establishment of dedicated markets
efforts to support small creative enterprises. Echoing these concerns, Maseru Gem Institute Programs Manager, Ms. Realeboha Kola, highlighted the immense creativity or creative talent among Basuti youth, pointing out that the country must create viable pathways to transform that talent into sustainable livelihoods. In international news, the United Nations Refugee Agency, UNHCR, and the World Food Programme, WFP, say that more than 650,000 refugees living in South Sudan are at risk of losing humanitarian aid due to lack of funding. In a joint statement, UNHCR and WFP also estimated that about 3,000 refugees and returnees arrive in South Sudan every week, fleeing the ongoing war in Sudan. Meanwhile, WFP South Sudan Deputy Director Adam Effendi said without funding, food rations will be reduced and nutrition support for refugee mothers and children who arrive in the country malnourished will also be cut. WFP says it needs $37 million, $258 million to continue providing aid until the end of this year. This marks the end of the news bulletin. News flash coming up at 5.

0: 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I mean you. Yes, you. 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

That tune right there, man, is called I Can, eh? Yeah, shout out to my girl I'm talking about, Tebello Jani, for coming through with the news in both Sesotho as well as in English. Right? No doubt, man. Hey, Sergio Mendez, hanging out with the Black Eyed Peas. This one right here, man.

0: is called Last Night. It is People's Choice Radio on 82.8 to 104.3. Hanging with the funk on a Monday. Monday. Tsatsila malo fasan. 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
2: 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Yeah, man. All right. I'll drink it some way. Shabashaba fell like a pillar up to go come on a meet. It's a hook. That we shabba and I'll tabat in it. That's something we did it. Eh? Yeah. No. That I'll work out these politics just in a short while.
3: Baba nasuka siphuma khona.

0: Beautiful Choice Radio 92.8 104.3 hanging with the funk on a Monday. Yeah, no doubt about it, man. And yeah, taking it down to exactly what time. We'll be getting out of here around about 3 o'clock, eh? Now, we said we're talking, guys, on office politics today. We said we're talking here about how to lead so that other people want to follow you. How to lead so that other people want to follow you, right? Yeah. But on Real Talk, we said we're talking, guys. What is the best feeling in the world? 62 00 996 62 00 99 56. Right? Yeah, for sure. Even. But oh, it's a runner, right? Huh? Hey, no, no, I get it, Jennifer. I get it. Capelli fell like a plug. Take it on the Tavatina gets a runner. Do you at all? When service of the Catalan and is at right, really, and Jin. Eh? I get it. Eh? All right, I get it. Chevore, Rikis, Harold, Retoko. Alright.
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0: Right. Well, we said we're talking, guys, how to lead so that other people want to follow you. How to lead so that other people want to follow you.
2: Estate notice. Estate late Mamusambil. E839/2026. Notices hereby given in terms of Section 61, Item B of the Administration of Estates and Inheritance Act, Number 2 of 2024. Calling upon the creditors of the deceased to lodge their claims with the administrator of the deceased's estate within 30 days of this publication. The address at which the said claims can be lodged is mentioned hereunder, dated at Maseru, this 12th day of August 2026. Dau Tabane Incorporated, 1st floor NRH building, Kingsway, P.O. Box 650 Maseru, telephone number 22322332 or 5022-1446.
0: All right, yeah, we said we're talking, guys. 62 00 996 62 00 99 56. You know, yeah, WhatsApp. Yeah, no, hey, Chile, can I lay the problems? Yeah, but no, but I defeat a couple of things. I defeat a couple of things. Eh, as long as it's technically in the rally. All right, anyway, we said we're talking, guys, and yeah, for sure. Ritse re qoqa ka taba ke ena mona ke itseng ke batla ho tlotsa wena tsatsing le kajeno. O kon qoqele fela ho wena yeah, o jwa. What's the best feeling in the world? What is the best feeling in the world? That's exactly what we said we're talking about today, right? So, yeah, for sure, for sure. On Real Talk, like I did say, ladies and gentlemen, we're talking here about how to lead so that other people want to follow you. How to lead so that other people want to follow you. Well, let's talk about the fact that respected leaders know that they can't just walk into a room and say, hey, I'm the leader, follow me. I mean, if you're the boss, you can get away with this attitude to a certain degree, but the followers you attract will be compulsory and not following you by their own choice. They will need your advice and obey your commands, but it is involuntary followership based on your organizational hierarchy to a large degree. Leaders understand that to actually lead most effectively and successfully, they need to attract people who want to follow them. Well, let's talk about the fact that leaders attract followers. I mean, leaders recognize their need to attract followers. Followership is the key to understanding leadership. To follow, people must feel confident in the direction in which the leader is headed. And to have this level of confidence, the leader must have clearly communicated the overall direction, the key outcomes desired, and the principal strategies agreed upon to reach the outcomes. Then employees are enabled and empowered to do their part in accomplishing the stated objectives. They have the framework that they need to guide their own actions, and empowered employees do want to guide their own actions. You'll fail as a leader to your best employees if you ever forget this fact. Employees need to trust leaders. One of the key factors in whether an employee stays with their current employer is that the employee has confidence and trust that the leaders know what they are doing. And this confidence gives employees the control they need for their livelihood and supporting their families. Further, leaders people follow are accountable and trustworthy. I mean, if progress towards accomplishing the goal ceases, the leader takes responsibility to analyze the problem, and they don't search for people to blame. And consequently, people can have confidence that their leader won't punish them for their efforts if they take reasonable and responsible risks that are well thought out and well-founded. I mean, they are accountable and responsible to deserve their leader's confidence and trust. Leaders should recognize and reward success. Followers need to believe that at the end of the journey, their leader will recognize and reward them for their contribution. I mean, the leader must help followers answer the question, what's in it for me? Successful leaders are honest about the potential risks inherent in the chosen path, as well as the potential rewards. I mean, they communicate not just the overall direction, but any information their followers need to successfully and skillfully carry out their responsibilities. They recognize that for their followers to perform most effectively, they need to understand the big picture. They also know that their job is to remove barriers that may have a negative impact on the employee's success, not to micromanage how the employees accomplish their work. And yes, employees need information, right? They need to know why their organization is pursuing the current strategies. They need their leader for guidance and to help, remove any barriers they may experience along the way. And mostly, they need the assurance that their leader has confidence in their ability to perform and produce the desired outcomes. And in any of these, if any of these factors are missing, leaders will have a tough time attracting followers. At the end of the day, it is the entwining of the relationship of the leader with the followers that makes their organization or portion of the organization succeed. Well, let's talk about when the leader is also the boss. Occasionally, the leader is the person who is in charge, the founder of the business, the CEO, the president, or department head. Leadership qualities combined with positional power magnify the ability of an individual to attract and retain the all-important followers. In fact, business owners can count on a certain amount of respect and followership based on their ownership and, title. Longevity, too, plays a role in attracting and retaining followers. People who have followed the leader for 10 years are likely to continue to follow unless they lose trust in the leader's direction. But never forget, no matter what your position is in the organization, even if your current job is a valued contributor, you can become a leader that other employees want to follow. In fact, in organizations, one of the reasons employees are promoted to positions such as team leader, supervisor, or department manager is that they have demonstrated over time that people will follow them. That was Office Politics for today, ladies and gentlemen, brothers and sisters. We check out another one again tomorrow, around about the same time, alright? Here's DJ Rocco. This one right here, ladies and gentlemen, is called Memories.

0: right, it is PCFM 92.8 to 104.3, hanging with the funk right here, man. We're taking you down to exactly what time? Well, we'll be getting out of here around about 3 o'clock. Yeah, no. Since then, we're going to be talking about it. We're going to be talking about it. All right, gonna take a short commercial break. When we come back here, ladies and gentlemen, we're gonna be talking, we're gonna be getting into the Monday blessings set, right? Yeah, the Monday blessings set, right? I'll tell you again then.
1: Hele hele le maapara kubo amatla majara furu ka mahetla monongwa ha mengwa ha e mashima mabedi le metso e mihlano Stanley B ipiketela ke bua ka company ya matsiti e ofa mawala a holaola le ruo la hao. 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

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Well, let's get straight into the Monday blessing set, everybody. Alberto Lebouche.

mona bebe kenyetanga kire ya no about Dan. Well, guys, we're together again tomorrow. That's going to be between 1 and 3 p.m. on The Fuse. And yet, with this, I got to say it. Innovate, spread some love. The Funk Master representing K1 Buttons. Lekono Pobato. In the voice of Baptiste D. So, Khutsa na khutse matela. I support Olan.

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0: Morena Sways, Didi, PCFM, Hunter Group and Zero with the mention afternoon driver, but Levan gets us Didi, you know, Mosawi. Even as the King Aras, the Giba, DJ Buski, Hashunyana, Kim to Sabuni Huntlana with Alankona, Kiss on us, DJ Buski, you. Nancy,
1: like
0: a global,
1: Didi Sana Samorena Sway,
0: Kate, Didi Giba, my booms. Didi Giba, Re, Hashu, what's up, Sonny Bergoffel?
1: No.
0: Bari, Khashu, Shagarumba.
1: Oh,
0: Bari, Mukaga.
1: Yeah, we are Mukaga. Jesus.
0: Mother, when I'm on top of it, I'm going to talk about it. I'm going to talk about it. I'm going to talk about it.
1: Yes, I'm going
0: to talk about it. I'm going to talk about it. Hey, Okay, my brother, peace. I'm doing a lot of one thing. Mr. Chocho B double OTZ. Medifella, Kafal Litzoram, Yabu Raro. Dumela Set, thank you, Tiaka Fankel, the Fang Master, the Fuse, Pakinzapele Labrao, Hazelaka Miss Fala, Sanya, Nurinane, Yaburo, Bolahutla Pepe, Naguinetam, Dumela Sama Medigame, Manta Begging, Hodo Dumia Pato, Solo Mataka, and Shubelamus Supile, Eva Motomagasola, Hula, happy birthday. What Mabums, eh? Can I have a Hosea be?
1: Okay.
0: Because in the war. Emon Hula, denying.
1: Tsaneng
0: August.
1: Oh.
0: E mong hola di
1: 60.
0: Di 60 ni di 50. Ma ba. 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E ka
1: Yeah.
0: Ke.
1: Fela ke kgwedi le nngwe.
0: Ke kgwedi le nngwe.
1: Yeah.
0: E se yana ka matsa tsinyana. E be ha ke hopola ntlo. 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
1: Ya tlampile.
0: Ya tlampile. And as the most of the most, it's a last of the
1: Ha.
0: Come, Disa.
1: Ha.
0: Otherwise, my following another.
1: Jello, we yes, I want to
0: be. Hey, kiss a gamuit. Ah, gamuit, mamma.
1: You are a bad friend.
0: Thank you, bon, gamuit. Now, give me trash up already, bid them a booms.
1: Yeah.
0: Kick out and see who was a bit the owner. Eh, that's not all living.
1: Cassia, I come at the fellow rain.
0: A malanga fail.
1: Yaka love shine will literally rankly be there. How it's on Monday.
0: Fahasi. I'm listening to you. I can't tell you what I'm doing. I'm listening to you. I'm listening to you. Love Slam, the Kilgamanaka headlines, more than a social hair, Mokitua, DJ puts pet day shanties. We can dinner debate the
1: Lorman.
0: Hurry, I debate the
1: Kilgon Halan. I become Manta Hotel with Alanka
0: Manta. Ah, Manta get a spunny. Manta get a spunny.
1: Chevian would like a 3-6. No, we can't see the Nagoma.
0: That doesn't matter. It doesn't matter.
1: No, what's my name, Kinahana? Kinahana, I'm saying.
0: I was saying that we are going to have to say.
1: You should. That's about birthday with those pretty pins. So, Harrison, 3 days. King, what's happening on Sunday?
0: Sunday, we're just celebrating my birthday.
1: Okay.
0: A Rahola Headlines Cafe, pull through, come through, little blow, my cooker Sundays. It's you know, DJ was. Navangani Baku.
1: Navangani Baku.
0: Yeah, so we're chilling there.
1: Okay.
0: Yeah.
1: Are we invited?
0: Yeah, of course, yeah.
1: You are. Mema?
0: Yeah, we're
1: Okay. Ngatlo akaya ba humpulo lompone.
0: Walona.
1: Eh?
0: Walona.
1: E ba humpulo lompone.
0: Jwang, ke sa wone ba.
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0: DJ Boots and my boom boom. 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
2: in other words yeah
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1: why were you sad
2: Peterson
1: he's getting paid that guy
2: Peterson
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1: butsi.
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1: 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Usha pona ja.
2: Yeah.
1: Makhala le Peterson. Let's announce how it's like. Yalo 3. 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

0: 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Yeah, I know. Like I know, right? Eh, butselo go tla re ke jalo. 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
1: Good afternoon, guys. Good afternoon, guys. My favorite afternoon drive show. Peeps are in the house today. MCM. Man Crush Monday. Hi, DJ my DJ. Go cut off a title. No, that's it. Like you, quite kill motivated, killing inspired. Take away. You my MCM. No, you motivate me. You inspire me, my brother.
2: Thank you, MCM. Thank you, Pinchin Poncho. Mabida PCFM came to do a mashama will limit to my film. Tell me, Lord, your name. Yabukai, Horam, ya bune 24/7/365 on the show that rocks weekdays, the mention afternoon drive, www.pcfm.co.ls. 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It's okay.
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2: bit of a little bit of a little bit of a little bit of a little bit of a little bit of a little bit of a little bit of a little bit of a little bit of a little bit of a little bit of a little bit of a little bit of a little bit of a little bit of a little bit of a little bit of a little bit of a little bit of a little bit of a little bit of a little bit of I said, go inside the room. 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
2: It's
4: a more when, listen, it's a more than Nike Libel Lady, fella boot.
2: Oh, service boot.
4: Hey,
2: I'm not going to think as who have a very pretty sugar wolf.
4: Ah,
2: you're
4: going to see
2: it. Marianne, tell me, you don't see a ring. He has parents in the scene. How you know what's but how fit of it hard?
4: What time I'll go swabby?
2: Much how fit of it hard? I'm
4: going
2: to go look you so bad.
4: Ha
2: ke na trans ke sola.
4: Ona le batho ba sa sabeng go hang be ke batse bang. 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
2: Yeah.
4: Yeah. Ha o re a ntse chelete ngata o go fela ka matsatsi a mangana hane.
2: On in a hair.
4: Yes.
2: All right. Mabel, Rebecca puts a simple one fellow. When I'm a little PCFM, how's on to almost more, my bones? Tell us that more. Same company, same premises, same cars. Of it, I am serious.
4: In the law of time, Harry, my line in the baby.
2: Hey.
4: I'm going to go to the house. A ke se le go le ya ho ya kgwedi.
2: Eh.
4: Ha ke ke na ka ga jeng go pola go no gore a eh DJ Butswana.
2: Eh.
4: Eh. A ke se.
2: Okay. Ma bra PCFM ke metse le show le metse go be di fela re le re nyane ya botlano 247365 on the show the Rocks Weekly. Ke tlo tloga ka bana mamedi ke go bona o reng hem. Ha re ke re utlo bona. Wena mamedi wa PCFM. 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
7: 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Thank you,
2: my bless one day. 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
8: Hey, Jabuzet, DJ Boots, the Mabopo,
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2: poor?
9: There are my woman at the ship or to another than 50. Among our catalogues or no, a regular getting chips, Mona, a poacher. But else I shall die out the teller, and our getting chips. And I want to go into the fire pipe, and I'll follow my side.
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0: 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She's the one.
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0: Mm. She's the one.
1: No.
0: We're not. He's the one.
1: He's the one.
0: Who?
1: Jesus.
0: Jesus.
1: No.
0: Is the one.
1: Hey, we don't know who.
0: Hey, but who?
1: Jesus is
0: but
1: the
0: you can't say, you can't say Jesus is the one.
1: Like,
0: you can't.
1: He's the one. He's the love of my life. Yeah.
0: You are
1: tsa tumelo.
0: O ga tsona ba like ka kae.
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0: Thank you
2: 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I want to appreciate FM. 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
3: 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Others are smaller. 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
4: 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Basadi, Hara Haven Kadisha Saronata, Mala Wahemere, Rebun Tebute, Bapitiki, Bonne, Pitiki. 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
6: 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Messi. 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

0: Alright, Mamelo PCFM ke metsotso e leshome le metse e robong fela go fraletse horaena ya bone. 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

0: 24-7-365 on the show that works your weekdays, the mention afternoon drive. Hunter Tiger Robert Zekubedu, MLP 7, Motoba Jolly, Mongadi, Lidwan and Kofu Kimetogo now, Manta Mulomunka, and so much more for like a Maga Yaboon. Yeah.
1: Yeah.
0: You. How much so? Come on, Mabumza.
1: I get a lead.
0: Little. You
1: like a youth and train with Jan.
0: Yeah. No. No. You
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0: Sinking, I'm my boom. 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
1: Yeah,
0: Imonzalaka, my follower and I beg you, like a guy, Anta Tusa, Nansa Sibis, I give. 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
0: No, dog.
1: No, not in this economy.
0: Mora pisi FM ke metso tsoe mashoma ba di le metso MNM re bile re nyane ya botlhano go toka botswa le moetsi wa rona yana ke mong hadi le dingwana nkofu ke moetsi wa rona manta o mollo mong o teng
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2: 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We have challenges that are very chronic illnesses. That are misery, Rona, Mona, Timini, wherever. 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I think I'm talking about Trava Yana Dilimo. We have traumas, they were Bafetang Hutona. We also have Tabaya, Bopolo, Botava Jello, but you know, there are statistics, there's Supang Hore, Lesotho. Should be number one, I think, in Africa, in terms of suicide. 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
2: 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That is a group, it is not a team. So a team e sebetsa ka ntho e re e bitsang a common objective. They rely on each other, they depend on each other, they account to each other. And also that ha re bua ka a team re ba bapisa le a group. In terms of leadership, batho bana ba o ba romang gore ba lo sebetsa individually. O loketse go bela o be a strong and dominant leader. Empa ha ba o eteletse pele a team, you should be a facilitator, you should be a coach. Let the team do the job. That is basically the difference between a team and a group.
0: Qualities. 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
2: Not necessarily confined to sports. 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
2: Okay, ntegele go the qualities of a team player.
0: The qualities of a team player, yes.
2: Yes, the last one there should be motho ya smart. What do we mean ha re re motho o smart? Se ke hlalositse we need someone ya kgona go phedisana le batho, ya kgona go interact le batho. That is ke motho a e tsebang hantle go bona diketso tsa ka le mantswe a ka ama team in a bang, ama sehlopha sena bang. So he chooses what he does, he chooses what he says. And when we speak of an ideal team player, motho ya bitswang Tony Adams. Tony Adams, I think he's a former Arsenal player. Tony Adams.
0: Yes.
2: Yeah, I think so.
0: Good.
2: So how do I get team spirit or a player for the name on the front of the jersey? They will remember the name on the back. Buhulu banako, but ba bea madujo abona kapili. Ibe ba bea brand tika mukau, which is wrong. Which is wrong. You play for the brand, the name will remain in our memories.
0: Forever. So,
2: yes, forever. The Buagamo Tatal players have a total. That is basically qualities of a team player.
0: Mabara PCFM ke motho tselo shebale metso tseletseng ka pala shebale metso e bene ke lebile re nyane ya bohlano mo tjwa go naka shego lena ka pala tsa lena ke monghadi le dingwana nkofu ile mo tjwa 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
2: 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But what is important here is that leadership is evolving. 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They look out for positions that are power. 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
0: 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That is the downfall. 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Jolo ka kitulo, it is not about the power; it is about the purpose. Come on, Zotana. If you practice the culture of purpose as a leader, we'll remember you, the household is you beyond your lifetime. Qualities of a good leader.
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1: Yes.
0: The first one is the Team of Kings. Team of Kings e ngotswe ke General Stanley McChrystal. And two other books. The first one ke yona e bitsang the five functions of a king. Particularly on this last portion of the presentation, if we are in Kapula, the sanctions table, Nadi Bulela and Gafika Ra, it wants to be Patrick Lencioni. And the second one, if it's the ideal team player, Leona Gamkautan and Kapula, who is this ideal team player?
1: Ke
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1: wa ya wa
2: I'm glad
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2: team dynamics
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2: qualities of a team leader Yeah. Sanghana fela lupo.
1: And then manje kwenza kala
2: nila. 5-5.
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2: Kai.
3: It's time for 5-5.
1: All right. Yeah, no hle ona something wrong abomse.
2: Mhm.
1: Na something wrong. Na something wrong. Okay, 5-5 mamedi. Ah, Thama Fokat in the Chama Boya. Thama.
2: No, no, no.

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1: You're such an influence.
0: Those people are haters, man. Like, welcome, Komoto, like our penis.
2: Hi.
0: Hey. Hello.
2: Yes, buddy.
0: How's on that?
2: Number one.
0: Okay.

Thank you, Mabumbuzi. Good afternoon. A member of parliament for Mechachane Botabute, Jane Lukunya, is meeting with 1,600 graduates in the constituency who completed their tertiary education studies from 2016 to exchange ideas, as he believes they possess specialized skills that can help address the issue of unemployment. Lesotho General Trade Workers Union's Secretary General Shole Bakai has told PCFM that they are not pleased with the envisaged two-year extension of AGOA, citing existing systemic bottlenecks that slow down progress. Farmers in Berea are being urged to begin field preparations early to conserve existing soil moisture ahead of the upcoming summer cropping season and potential El Nino-driven dry conditions. Stakeholders across the country are being urged to join forces in addressing the growing challenges faced by young people, including high unemployment and substance abuse. Southern African Development Community's Executive Secretary Elias Mahosi is calling on member states to immediately halt the export of raw critical minerals and focus on local value addition to drive industrialization and job creation. And thousands of displaced residents in eastern Indonesia are awaiting urgent humanitarian relief following a powerful 7.7 magnitude earthquake that struck Flores Island last weekend. More news at 6:30.

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0: The Vintage Affair Open Challenge is on. 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
2: Hamba nakucwela ama-parasite, umuntu wakhona ungathi parachute, uyalenda manje manje, mara sikafuna lokhu nalokhu nalokhu nalokhu nalokhu. 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
2: Radio?
3: Hello?
2: Sharp, who's it?
3: Sharp, sharp.
2: Hey, Tara.
3: Daddy.
2: Hey.
3: You are like a Tara Chiefs.
2: Oh, what are you Chiefs?
3: Yeah, Chiefs. I'm glad you're so committed. Give me a name, Papa.
2: Hey.
3: You are trying to give me a name, Papa. I'm going to get a name.
2: Hey.
3: O bone o bona ona ke ntse e kae
2: eh
3: o bone le de wene ba makakati
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3: 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The problem is that the problem is that the problem is that the problem is that the problem is that the problem is that the problem is that the problem is that the problem is that the problem is that the problem is that
0: the problem is that the problem is that the
3: problem is that the problem is that
2: the
3: problem is that the problem is that the problem is that the problem is that the problem is that the problem is that the problem is that the problem is that the problem is that the problem is I can never try a whole of this thing. For general, my fear, like it's a banana to closing up. Yes.
2: All right. That was all, Chagi.
3: Thank you.
2: Hey, Jada. Radio?
4: Hey,
2: Jada.
4: What do I do?
2: Hey, Shapuzet.
4: Shapuzet, you're not cheating.
2: Moja, my seat.
4: Papa, I'm a hot man.
2: Hey, Jada.
4: Who calls you? You will never leave South Africa. Who will even the hunt? Pata Patera, Kosia Kesa, GC, Minister Limola, Tau Fitzagata, the Yajimu tennis. Come again, I send out the key, clear now. Mark my words. Because I said, I'll have another cup hook up with the tea. How was
0: it? How was it? How was it? How was it? How was it? How was it? How
4: was it? How was
2: I'm not a fan. I got lost here by your popole. I could have been a pain.
0: Sekia kae kae ha ke fitla ho tswena wena under 20 wena under 20 wena 20 wena o solteng hape ba ke na ga mo o tlo bona o tsa lang ka wena ya ba ke phetho ya ba khutle bona re tatela o tlo nyaka ga re a wena wena mamma re bitsa le bitso re o wena o so ntena a re ke no tobo ka
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1: 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Ga ke mong dina lightende.
0: Oh. Le baba gao.
1: Yeah.
0: 3. Tuesday.
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0: le ntshata ka

Because I am. But if I were not, then I'll put it in a way that has

0: What about your defense? So it's been a cause of concern now and again.
1: You know, there are times where before you say something, you gotta think hard and deep, because there's a greater possibility, it's a reflection of either the psyche, the mentality, the character in the person, or it reflects a bit of background. And for fear of exposing where you come from, you think twice and consider perspectives.
0: It sounds like you're pumped up. It sounds like somebody's riled Steve Campbell.
1: In the olden days, when Jesus Christ went on through his lessons, he was never specific in his references. He would always use symbols. Because whenever a symbol is used in a process where something has to be rectified, none of us gets consumed. If I were to refer to somebody which ate Marumpuetu Mnyama, I would put it like that because I am. But if I were not, then I'd put it in a way that has respect in what I'm referring to. I hope you understand.
0: I don't, but I'll ask you about Khumalo. He is back. He's obviously cleared himself from the injury that was bugging him.
1: It's better that you don't understand, lest I get misinterpreted. Khumalo is in. Utsepo has been rested. The kind of game we play, now going back to tactics, we play in three center backs, and by the way, it is a game of the future. And we play in four midfielders and three strikers. When you play one striker, it is not the same as playing two strikers. When you play three strikers, it's got a different reflection. When you have four midfielders, it's better than having two. When you have three, it's only about how you set up. So that's what we want to get from Musmusis. But one has to be very careful not to shoot down the game. We must always compliment, give respect, leave respect. We shall earn one.
0: Thank you so much, Steve.
1: Thank you.
2: Rob should know by now, whenever you get ready to speak to Steve, you must have your thesaurus handy. Have it ready.
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4: 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The navigator of them airwaves. I'm going to go to the PCFA. It's a market of coffee. All right, and to the government, I did go fail. Check a lotion. I could. You bully with a label. I want to ultim monument at Luca. 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
5: 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Kena tachogela.
4: Eh eh.
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5: 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WCT Makoko, kwa White Cafe.
4: Mm-hmm.
5: Secretary Yaha, even the DUC wa Mchala, kwa Jazz Bar.
4: Mm-hmm.
5: Ibe Vice Ali and Ibe in the Dimati Mahau, kwa Dipono.
4: Mm-hmm.
5: Treasurer, Amato, to get a million moon. The treasurer, even the Ibe to the Sarati, kwa Rutside.
4: Mm-hmm.
5: Piero, in the Tebuo. Creator, and then the room, put it on it, teaches bar.
4: Mhm.
5: So, while the members, when I didn't tell you, no, Jeremy, you quit routines. But I'm answering with some of Jenna Gitteran Gitch with Jabon. Members, when I went to the table, who got quit routine dinner. Members, even happy about the team, members, even happy about the team. We party, Monarchy, then I quit. Mouthwash. Hey, who could you do that?
4: Mouthwash.
5: I can hear you see.
4: Oh, hey, Anna.
5: Hey, Abraham, I can see that I can tell a fellow in a bit of routine.
4: Hey.
5: Hey, come out to come on and I have a little thing that never could be seen, you know. We do the stream moon and ask to me, you have under the moon to be Masila. You have a vice, I have under the Tabile Kali, secretary, I have under the Paseka, Machacha. Vice, I have under the Tia. Makua, Makwala, Chia Makwala.
4: Mm-hmm.
5: Treasurer, you want to tell you about Matajwa. Pierre Roux, you want to tell you from Mokafula. Member, you want to tell you Chulang Ben Manaki, Manaka, Manaka.
4: Mm-hmm.
5: There was a one of you to run a Hebra Mike, Middle Liberty, who go on a June in the morning, can you do one? Take it to the how the committee. How chere te go mo ga pe ke bolse
4: e yana
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Kona hanta te group nga tse khubedi tsa tsela ka tsene mabra phisa FM. 30 minutes after say yes. 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
1: OK Furniture brings you the big red sale. 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
0: 1,600 graduates in the constituency who completed their tertiary education studies from 2016, Lukunya, disclosed this during an interview with PCFM today. He said that the purpose of the meeting was to exchange ideas with the graduates, as he believes they possess specialized skills that can help address the issue of unemployment. He added that they will hold a follow-up meeting to outline actionable plans aimed at finding solutions to the problem. He also appealed to everyone to set aside their political affiliations and work together to tackle the country's pressing unemployment crisis. The United States Senate has voted to extend the African Growth and Opportunity Act, AGOA, for an additional 2 years, passed by a 90-6 margin as part of a broader government funding package. The legislation must now be approved by the House of Representatives before heading to President Donald Trump to be signed into law. The move represents a major victory for African exporters, including South Africa, which has lobbied extensively for the program's renewal. Established in 2000, AGOA allows eligible African nations to export thousands of goods to the U.S. duty-free. While the House previously approved a three-year renewal, lawmakers must now reconcile differences and agree on the Senate's two-year version, which would extend the program through the end of 2028. The White House has not yet commented on the vote. Meanwhile, the Lesotho General Trade Workers Union's Secretary General, Shaw Lebakai, has told PCFM that they are not pleased with a two-year extension of AGOA, citing existing systemic bottlenecks that slow down progress. Lebakai cautioned Basotho against over-celebrating the extension, explaining that it merely reduces tariffs rather than guaranteeing workers adequate time or opportunity to benefit meaningfully. Farmers in Berea are being urged to begin field preparations early to conserve existing soil moisture ahead of the upcoming summer cropping season and potential El Nino-driven dry conditions. On behalf of the Agriculture Extension Officer at the Diadiani Resource Center, Mrs. Matoriso Polo advised farmers to plow immediately while the soil retains moisture. She recommended conducting soil tests to identify and correct nutrient deficiencies, planning ahead for seed purchases and waiting until after September 15th, when temperatures are expected to rise before planting summer crops. Polo also warned farmers against planting temperature-sensitive crops such as beans during the current cold spell, while encouraging early vegetable gardening to capitalize on high market demand during the festive season. Stakeholders across Lesotho are being urged to join forces in addressing the growing challenges faced by young people, including high unemployment, mental health issues, and substance abuse. Speaking at a Lesotho Catholic Youth Movement Summit held in Maserutomark International Youth Day, Chairman Makalang Mokere pointed out that cross-sector collaboration is critical to equipping the youth with financial, entrepreneurial, and essential life skills. Participants noted that the workshop helped build confidence, encouraging young people to establish a strong sense of identity and resist negative online influences. In a related message, Gender, Youth and Social Development Minister Pito Lesawana encouraged the youth to leverage technology to build businesses, access education, and develop innovative solutions to societal problems rather than using digital platforms solely for leisure. Southern African Development Community's Executive Secretary Elias Mahosi has called on member states to immediately halt the export of raw critical minerals and focus on local value addition to drive industrialization and job creation. Speaking at the 46th SADC Summit of Heads of State and Government in Durban, South Africa, Mahosi stressed that the region must leverage its vast reserves of lithium, cobalt, copper and platinum to build competitive manufacturing industries. He said economic self-reliance and deeper regional integration are essential to withstand shifting global economic and geopolitical challenges. On regional security and health, Mokgosi noted ongoing diplomatic efforts to restore peace in the Eastern Democratic Republic of Congo and Madagascar, while expressing solidarity with the DRC following a recent Ebola outbreak. He emphasized that strengthening health security, investing in climate smart agriculture, and empowering the youth through skills development remain critical priorities for the bloc. The summit saw South African President Cyril Ramaphosa officially assume the chairmanship of SADC under a theme focused on infrastructure, agricultural development, and critical minerals transformation. And finally, thousands of displaced residents in eastern Indonesia are awaiting urgent humanitarian relief following a powerful 7.7 magnitude earthquake that struck Flores Island last weekend. The disaster has claimed more than 68 lives and left over 100 people injured. Emergency officials report that the number of displaced citizens has surged to nearly 13,000, with over 900 homes severely damaged alongside dozens of public buildings, schools, and health facilities. Relief efforts are underway as the Indonesian Air Force deploys transport aircraft and helicopters to deliver 13 tons of emergency supplies, including food, water, clothing, and medical equipment to hard-hit and isolated communities. However, frustrated survivors currently sheltering in makeshift camps report severe shortages of basic necessities and are urging authorities to accelerate aid distribution as ongoing aftershocks keep families from returning home. That's all we have time for this afternoon. Again, for more news in English, tomorrow morning at 7.

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1: So here, my brother PCFM, the 29 August 2026. Come on here, my brother PCFM, come on. My God, my Aruna, my sister Aruna, my lady Aruna, my time Aruna. Come on, for Vintage Affair. Yeah, so you see, now go on, I will tell you, I will tell you, botweng ba batjha ba rabantseng ba le banyane ge le betse gore ee batho ba baolo le rona ge na le tse re thabisang ke mo kgona e reng tse dinge a di lela ukwa motho wa re tsela dingwe gopotsa metlheng yaka nakong ya rona ke ona mo o tlalang o bona jema wa tla ntho tsa gae ga o betsa bo mapiano a wa sede a gogang ntate keketse
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0: This continent has always been one. 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But the masses are actually ahead of the elite and the leaders of this continent, because those masses in Lesotho have collapsed the so-called fence. So when you say we must close the borders and close the gates, you can close the gates, but there is no fence. So what is the point of closing the gate if there is no fence? The people of Lesotho are dating the people of Free State. They go to Free State during the day and go home at night.
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1: 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I'm here. I'm here.
3: I'm here. Ah, am not sure how I feel. I'm not sure how I feel. 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
1: As he was also speaking, it also challenges us to do much more with greater urgency, with focus, and also with discipline. And we thank the Executive Secretary, the Secretariat, and senior officials of SADC, and indeed our ministers, the Council of Ministers as led by Minister Lamola of South Africa, for the sterling work that they've undertaken preparing for this summit. While our regional integration agenda is making progress, the pace of transformation remains slow. Our region recorded economic growth of approximately 3.4% in 2025, yet intra-SADC trade accounted for only around one-fifth of the region's total trade. After decades of integration, we have not yet truly and fully unlocked the potential of our regional market. We continue to import too many goods that we could produce within our region. We continue to export, as we heard from our Executive Secretary, raw materials. That we could process and beneficiate here ourselves in our region. We continue to procure services.
0: Amedi ere retiretse sena ha ere mona jolo di tebatsa gona di sebetsa la katsela etjena fela ha mo president Ramaphosa mona o ne a majelo ntla engwe ya bohlokwa ya mo jwale a bontsang hore tikolo 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
1: As we heard from our executive secretary, raw materials that we could process and beneficiate here ourselves in our region. We continue to procure services from elsewhere that our own people and businesses have the skills and the capacity to provide. Every raw material exported without beneficiation represents value that has left our shores. Every product imported that could competitively be manufactured here represents jobs that could have been created in our communities. We have everything we need across our 16 member states to meet the needs of our people. We have the natural resources. We have the land and agricultural potential. And we do have the skills and capabilities that can produce all the needs of our people. Above all, we have more than 400 million people whose energy, ingenuity, enterprise must become the driving force of our development. The people of our region are asking us to deliver the dividend of economic liberation. They want decent jobs. They want growing industries, reliable electricity, affordable food, quality health care, education, and opportunities for the youth of our region. They expect regional integration to improve their daily lives in visible, practical, and meaningful ways. So this summit must therefore accelerate through the decisions that we will take. The implementation of the Regional Indicative Strategic Development Plan of 2020 to 2030. First, we must deepen industrialization and build regional value chains. The minerals and

0: connect Southern Africa to continental and global markets. Our infrastructure must connect not only our capitals and commercial centers, but also rural communities, our border towns and unserviced regions, underserviced rural areas that have remained on the margins of development. And thirdly, we must strengthen our energy, water, and digital security. We should also expand electricity generation and transmission capacity and deepen cooperation through the existing Southern African power pool and strengthen it. Every citizen must have access to safe water and adequate sanitation. We must therefore invest in cross-border water infrastructure to secure water for our households, our farms, and industries. We must expand affordable digital connectivity so that every community, every entrepreneur, and every young person can participate fully in the digital economy. And fourthly, we must build climate-resilient food systems. And we must also be able to respond to climate diversity as well as agricultural expertise to feed our people and become major global producers of food. We must improve agricultural productivity, strengthen regional food reserves and agricultural value chains, and support smallholder and emerging farmers. And fifthly, we must make full use of the opportunities that are presented by the Africa Continental Free Trade Area. In the end, SADC must become a powerful platform from which our businesses can access a continental market of more than 1.4 billion people that reside on our continent. But this will require us to remove non-tariff barriers, improve border management, harmonize standards, and make it easier for goods, services, capital, and skills to move across our region. Our decisions must also be implemented. They must be properly costed. They must be funded, assigned, and monitored. Our communiques must become construction sites, factories, power lines, water systems, laboratories, businesses, and create jobs for our young people. Regional integration must be seen and felt in the daily lives of our people. Now, in the end, none of this will be possible without peace, security, and stability. Peace without development is fragile. Development without peace is impossible. We
1: mabedi ke mo president wa Africa Borwa Monghadi Cyril Matamela Ramaphosa me he ke tsedintsa dinthatseo a adi ameng na go nyeu jwala nang a hlile a tsetlela jolo ba itapele bana ba hlahang jolo dina 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

0: Warning. This is a total blackout. Please stand by. 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Left channel. The sound should now be at the left speaker. Right. The sound should now be at the right speaker. Okay. We are about to do a full frequency sweep.
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0: Clan Jones all for you PCFM re ba metse tsenye ba shame ama be dia metse seletse ka mora ho raina e brobong a lebala bitsa back to your roots mo ba medi sentse go tlhoqoqa ha metse tsenye ba shame 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

0: 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I had to be a web of my lap, but you work out with now who lets the cow say the guy, the Kahako who lives at a moon. And all of us in the suit, and all of us South Africa, and all of America, and all of Nigeria. 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Say it's a guy. 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

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Ticket is a little in the man is a vintage affair. I got 17 multi failure. 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
1: DJ Tucker.
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0: 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But you feel it.
1: DJ Tata.

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